got diamonds on the soles of the shoes. 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
0: I leave, brush my teeth with a bottle of Jack. Cause when I leave,

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So you get what we had here last week, which is the way he wants it. Well, he gets it.

0: 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Thank you. Thank you. Thank you. Thank you. Thank you. Well, I think this is about as
1: Você está ouvindo a FURG FM 106,7.